0: Sage by Hatchie. I love that one. What a great way to wrap up the first set here in the 5 o'clock hour. You are also listening to Ohio by Cherry Glazer. And fairly new one from the band Crasher called No One's War. Felt appropriate to start that one at the 5 o'clock hour. You are listening right here to K-Slug in the afternoon, taking a break from the music so I can tell you about some fun things happening right here in Humboldt County. It's a new week. We got new festivities coming up. 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It is 4 days of American roots music. You can find the full schedule on rcmfest.org. I really love the artwork for this year. It looks like two men, one of them playing a huge guitarron, I think. And it looks like a giant cello. I know it's not a cello. I mean, it could be a cello. It's like if a cello and a guitarron had a baby. And looks like he's wearing a Trojan helmet. And the other guy looks like a greaser. So, I like it. Find the full schedule at rcmfest.org. So much music at different venues as well. I love that they do that. Also coming up, Porch Fest 2026, October 4th from noon to 6 p.m. in Sunny Brae, California. Sunny Brae neighborhood is hosting Porch Fest yet again, and there will be over 50 performers performing at different porches, lawns, front yards. It's a great time. You can walk around. You can also find the full schedule, the Playhouse website, playhousearts.org. And you can also check it out on Humboldt Hot Air. They also are posting the full Porch Fest schedule as well. Okay, last thing, squeezing it in here. Taste of Main Street coming this week, also to Eureka. It's jam-packed. It's a busy week. Taste of Main Street, Thursday, October 1st from 5 to 8 p.m. An evening of delicious bites, local flavors, live music, and downtown and Old Town Eureka exploration. 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

All the Same by Fat Dog, band out of Southeast London. 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
10: 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All right, Sluggy, something new from the South of London-based sextet, Gently Tender. Mix in chamber pop, post-punk, neo-psychedelic melodies. Yes, everything you need. Gently Tender were formed back in 2010. By most of the members from Palma Violets. If you know, you know. If you also love Nick Cave, the band Shame, the New Eves, or Bambara, you are really going to enjoy this one. Their present-day lineup is featuring frontman Samuel Fryer, bassist Peter Mayhew, drummer William Martin Doyle, alongside guitarist Adam Brown, and the newest members, Francesca Brearley on keyboards and backing vocals. They also have somebody on violin. Evie Heiler Ziegler on violin and backing vocals. There's a lot going on in this band. This one is off of their new EP titled This Was Once Fields, released back in May. And Fryer said that this song is essentially inspired by the beginning of a walk that he did 2 years ago. It started in Ridge, a small village in Hertfordshire. London and went all the way down through the hills of North London into Central and then finished at a place called Temple on the north bank of the Thames. The song is capturing the moment when you're walking the open fields and then all of a sudden hit with the view of the vast open city. Being aware of the changes in emotion, how it changes the way you breathe, and how it compels you to meditate on all life on earth. How it has developed for all good and worse. That was all his words. Kind of beautiful. Very poetic. It's your wild card pick of the day. This is Gently Tender with A Mound, A Field.

British post-punk band Idols, When the Lights Come On, off of their 2021 album, Crawler. Another song that screams fall season. It's starting to get spooky out there. And we listen to Idols here on K-Slug. You're also listening to your wild card pick of the day, band out of South London, Gently Tender. Their song called A Mound, A Field. If you loved it, vote for it on KSLG.com. Thumbs it up if you enjoyed it. Thumbs it down if you are like, meh, not my vibe. Let us know on KSLG.com. We also post a wild card pick every single day on our social media. All right, more here. There's so much great music coming out of London, coming out of the UK. I'm here for it. Next, last one here. If you really enjoyed Gently Tender, another band I mentioned was the New Eves. They have a very distinct sound, but we are going for it. They are a British folk punk band, and this one's perfect. If you're zooming around next here on K-Slug, the New Eves with Highwayman.

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0: You are listening here to Case Slug. Big thank you to the sponsors of the show. And I want to let you know that the Medieval Festival of Courage is coming up. Test your valor at this year's Medieval Festival of Courage this October 3rd and 4th at Paragot Park in Blue Lake, 10 a.m. to 5 p.m. The Medieval Festival of Courage is a fundraiser for Coastal Grove Charter School and other local schools and nonprofits. Oh, such a good time. I went for the very first time last year. Sabina and I were live broadcasting for Case Slug, and we will be back yet again broadcasting live at the Medieval Festival of Courage. Time to get our costumes ready. All right, next here, the last set of the hour, something from Liam Gallagher right here on Case Slug. This one's called Shockwave.

Ebro by Beck, an oldie but a goodie. Still playing for you right here on a 93.1 and 94.5 KSLG FM Arcata, Humboldt's home for indie music. What's up, Slug Nation? It is 6 p.m. and I'm still hanging with you here in the K-Slug studio for one more hour. And I'm turning up the dial here for the afternoon crash out. A lot of alternative rhythm heavy punk rock songs coming up for the local music set. First, something from American post-punk duo out of Boston, Massachusetts, off of the duo's newest album, You Say I Romanticize. This is Shooting Shadows by Sweeping Promises.

Sun House by the band Burn in Tweed right here on K-Slug. You're also listening to Hotel by the duo Big Special. I have one more here for you before we go on a short break and listen to Chuck Rogers give us an update for the news, and then we got some local music. Stay tuned right here only on K-Slug. Next, Portland, Oregon's hottest cumbia doom metal band. This is Man and His Castle by Doombia.

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1: I'm Chuck Rogers. 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Here's what's happening. Rabies. Another person is being treated for rabies exposure after being bitten by a bat that they handled on the Cal Poly Humboldt campus. This brings to 4 the number of people who've had to be treated in the last 2 months after touching bats that later tested positive for rabies. Public Health Department reminds community residents not to touch bats. Broadband. The Redwood Rural Reach Project is being launched to bring broadband to rural Humboldt and Trinity counties. The project is organized by Brightscape Networks and Cal Poly Humboldt. 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
3: 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You are listening here to 93.1 K-Slug. Time to serve you up some local tunes right here on the Homestyle Hits feature. 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I promised you we are ramping it up here in the evening for the afternoon crash out. And what better way to start off Homestyle Hits with Imperial Destructo from a land far, far away. They are an active skate punk and hardcore punk band formed back in 2012. Some really awesome albums like Earth Equality, Ode to the Buzzard, their live album called After Shred, and from their 2021 Skinned Shins, Bloody Elbows, starting off with the title track. It's just one of those afternoons where I just want to run away and skateboard somewhere far away with my headphones blaring. Next, from Imperial Destructo, Skinned Shins, Bloody Elbows, right here on K-Slug.

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It's right there in the lyrics, deny, defend, depose from something wicked, right here on K-Slug. We are listening to local music. Right before that song's a new one from Something Wicked. Recently just sent it our way, called Pavement Princess. Perfect song to put after that Imperial Destructo song. Skin Shins, Bloody Elbows. Sometimes you fall and sometimes you get back up. Sometimes you fall, you get really, really hurt, and it takes you a long time to get back up. But always getting back up and always dusting yourself off is kind of like a metaphor for life. And I love those songs. I'm calling them Riot Core. All right, more music here. Next, something new from Dos Galletas. And I heard on the radio today that Dale said, we got a birthday. The other half and drummer of Clean Girl, The Dirty Dishes. So we're going to end off with a song from that band. Right here on Home Style Hits. Next, this is Breakdown by Dos Galletas.

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her music, and it really does feel like she's yelling at you in the best possible way. It's like we're just screaming to the void together, and that's what I love so much about her music. Some pretty cool places to catch live music tonight at the Basement. Strange Meeting will be playing there at 7 p.m. No cover charge, and we love that. A hop and a skip away over at the Miniplex at Richard's Goat. They are bringing a folk singer all the way from Kentucky, known best for his raw delivery of heartfelt songs, ranging from achingly personal to intensely topical, with a hint of satirical protest. Which is so relevant. We all need that. So Jordan Smart and Jess Carey playing tonight from 7 to 9 p.m. And then on campus, they are continuing the live music at the Kate Buchanan Room from 8 to 11. Live music from Show Me the Body, performing music from their fourth album, Alone Together. An album that is turning belief into action through resilience, solidarity, and radical love. You can catch the $3 show at the Kate Buchanan Room on campus today from 8 to 11. Some good options tonight. Have fun whatever you plan on doing, Slug Nation. I'm Marie Marie, signing off. This is Marca de Sol by Lucha Luna.

beyond the borders of my experience. From there, it was one alien world after another. Ghost towns, painted deserts, hamburger stands, neon temples, canyons carved by patient murderers, craters gouged by giant hunks of rock flung from who knows where. The headlights quit somewhere around mile 400.

road ahead. I saw a huge storm far off on the horizon, dark and crawling with lightning. Just looking at that churning mass, set in all that immense emptiness, made me feel something I'd never felt before. Something between awestruck and horrified. I kept my eyes on the long white lines

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Nothing but crackpots and static. UFOs and white noise. 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I tried to switch it off, but the dial snapped.

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0: so tired. I must fix this. 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Great. Now serving the hot quad. Good morning. Whoa.
1: Welcome.
0: This looks like a coffee shop, but it isn't.
1: Oh, there's tasty jams, guaranteed.
0: So it's a jam shop.
1: Might I recommend our hot quad?
0: Like 4 shots of espresso? I want that. Let's do that.
1: Oh, it's 4 shots of something. Now, let's pick a flavor. How about Young the Giant?
0: The band? What kind of coffee shop is this?
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1: 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Back-to-back flavor. See?

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0: what I can, don't put the blame on me. 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
1: Ugh, I want something to do.
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1: Actually, there was this one thing I wanted to do.
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1: You see, that's why I encourage everybody to go to therapy.
2: Fellow adventurers, we have traveled the world together, raiding, dungeon slaying, dragons, and partying at every tavern we've come across.
3: I'll drink to that.
2: But I'm sure I speak for all of us when I say we need to address the issue of our bard.
1: Grumble. He's not very good.
4: Bard? Did somebody call my name? Is it time for a song? Well...
5: No, please.
6: Oh, please, no.
7: Your sock.
2: Not that song again, Bard. You seem to only know one song, and you play it over and over.
4: But you all loved my song. Druid, just the other day, you said you liked my song.
2: They were just being polite, Bard.
4: But you're not Bardcore unless you live Bardcore. Isn't that what we're always saying?
7: Your sock.
6: I think what we're trying to say, dear Bard, is that we don't like it, and we'd like something new.
4: So instead of me, your faithful Bard, shredding the lute for which I have trained my entire life, you'd prefer what? 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
8: 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Yeah, I'd actually love that.
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0: kitty cat, a fancy kitty cat. I'm walking around. Meow, meow, meow, meow, meow. Ah, yes, this home looks adequate. You there, human! This is my home, now feed me.
1: This is not your home, talking cat that I've never met before.
0: Of course it is. Ignore the collar. 'Tis a remnant of my former family, who I'll be going back to in a few days.
1: Okay, let's see here. 7078...
0: That does not sound like food.
1: Well, it's not. I'm putting information on Humboldt Paws Cause.
0: I didn't sign a release for that image. What is Paws Cause?
1: It's a website where community members can put up posts to let other folks know if they've lost or found a pet. You can put up a picture, last place seen, contact information, and when all that's done online, you can print out missing or found posters and put them around your neighborhood.
0: Oh, and what if I'm not really a cat?
1: What does that mean?
2: Humboldt Paws Cause for owners of dogs, cats, turtles, bearded dragons, pigs, goats. You get the idea. If you ever lose or find a pet, go to HumboldtPawsCause.com and K-Slug will spread the word.
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0: I'm a kitty cat, a fancy kitty cat. I'm walking around. Meow, meow, meow, meow, meow. Ah, yes, this home looks adequate. You there, human! This is my home now, feed me.
1: This is not your home, talking cat that I've never met before.
0: Of course it is. Ignore the collar. Tis a remnant of my former family, who I'll be going back to in a few days.
1: Okay, let's see here. 707, 8...
0: That does not sound like food.
1: Well, it's not. I'm putting information on Humboldt Paws Cause.
0: I didn't sign a release for that image. What is Paws Cause?
1: It's a website where community members can put up posts to let other folks know if they've lost or found a pet. You can put up a picture, last place seen, contact information, and when all that's done online, you can print out missing or found posters and put them around your neighborhood.
0: Oh, and what if I'm not really a cat?
1: What does that mean?
2: Humboldt Paws Cause for owners of dogs, cats, turtles, bearded dragons, pigs, goats. You get the idea. If you ever lose or find a pet, go to HumboldtPawsCause.com and K-Slug will spread the word.
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0: Patricia, I am leaving you for your sister.
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0: Ugh, I want something to do.
1: You know, I do too.
0: Actually, there was this one thing I wanted to do.
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0: 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I think it starts at 2.
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1: Fellow adventurers, we have traveled the world together, raiding, dungeon slaying, dragons, and partying at every tavern we've come across.
2: I'll drink to that.
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0: Rumble, it's not very good.
3: Bard? Did somebody call my name? Is it time for a song? Well...
4: No, please.
5: Oh, please, no.
6: You're a sock.
1: Not that song again, Bard. You seem to only know one song, and you play it over and over.
3: But you all loved my song. Druid, just the other day, you said you liked my song.
1: They were just being polite, Bard.
3: But you're not Bardcore unless you live Bardcore. Isn't that what we're always saying?
6: You're a sock.
5: I think what we're trying to say, dear Bard, is that we don't like it, and we'd like something new.
3: So instead of me, your faithful Bard, shredding the lute for which I have trained my entire life, you'd prefer what? 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
7: I'd actually love that.
6: Exactly.
3: Oh, well, I do have one of those, actually.
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0: 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Maybe we should just head back.
1: Come on. If we hurry now, we can still make it.
0: Make it? Make it where? I thought we were just going for a walk in the forest.
1: To our very important meeting, of course. I asked you to bring the lighter this time, don't you remember?
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0: 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Good morning. 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
1: 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Now, let's pick a flavor. How about Young the Giant?
0: The band? What kind of coffee shop is this?
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0: ukulele was a souvenir from your Hawaiian vacation. 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

0: so tired. I must fix this. Oh, a coffee shop. Great. Now serving the hot quad. Good morning. Whoa.
1: Welcome.
0: This looks like a coffee shop, but it isn't.
1: Oh, there's tasty jams, guaranteed.
0: So it's a jam shop.
1: Might I recommend our hot quad?
0: Like 4 shots of espresso? I want that. Let's do that.
1: Oh, it's 4 shots of something. Now, let's pick a flavor. How about Young the Giant?
0: The band? What kind of coffee shop is this?
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0: kitty cat. 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I'm walking around. Meow, meow, meow, meow, meow. Ah, yes, this home looks adequate. You there, human! This is my home, now feed me.
1: This is not your home, talking cat that I've never met before.
0: Of course it is. Ignore the collar. Tis a remnant of my former family, who I'll be going back to in a few days.
1: Okay, let's see here. 707, 8...
0: That does not sound like food.
1: Well, it's not. I'm putting information on Humboldt Pawscause.
0: I didn't sign a release for that image. What is Pawscause?
1: It's a website where community members can put up posts to let other folks know if they've lost or found a pet. 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

0: I want something to do.
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0: Actually, there was this one thing I wanted to do.
1: Yeah? What time did you want to do it?
0: I don't know. I think it starts at 2.
1: Where is it?
0: 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It might be new.
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0: I just thought it would be a nice thing to share with you.
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0: 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Where'd you find that info, Hugh?
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0: Shh.
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0: 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Maybe we should just head back.
1: 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If we hurry now, we can still make it.
0: Make it? Make it where? I thought we were just going for a walk in the forest.
1: To our very important meeting, of course. I asked you to bring the lighter this time, don't you remember?
0: Not at all, but at this rate, we're never gonna get there.
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1: Yeah.
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You sure you don't want it, man? I can do it. Take it. It's just things that you don't want. I can use them. Meg can use them. We can do something with them. We'll make something out of them. 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

0: saw some stuff in your yard. 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
1: Oh, Meg, don't be rude.
0: Or not.
1: They might need it. If you don't want it, we'll take it. If you don't want to give it to us, we keep walking by. We'll keep going, we're not tired, but got plenty of places to go. Lots of homes we ain't been to yet on the west side.

0: we see that's going to encourage everybody to go to therapy.
1: Fellow adventurers, we have traveled the world together, raiding, dungeon slaying, dragons, and partying at every tavern we've come across.
2: I'll drink to that.
1: But I'm sure I speak for all of us when I say we need to address the issue of our bard.
0: Rumble. It's not very good.
3: Bard? Did somebody call my name? Is it time for a song? Well...
4: No, please.
5: Oh, please, no.
6: Your song.
1: Not that song again, Bard. You seem to only know one song, and you play it over and over.
3: But you all loved my song. Druid, just the other day, you said you liked my song.
1: They were just being polite, Bard.
3: But you're not Bardcore unless you live Bardcore. Isn't that what we're always saying?
6: Your sock.
5: I think what we're trying to say, dear Bard, is that we don't like it, and we'd like something new.
3: So instead of me, your faithful Bard, shredding the lute for which I have trained my entire life, you'd prefer what? Some sort of enchanted box that plays music from across the globe at the most spontaneous of whims?
5: I'd love that.
6: Exactly.
3: Oh, well, I do have one of those, actually.
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0: This is turning into a very unsafe walk. 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
1: 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If we hurry now, we can still make it.
0: 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Make it where? I thought we were just going for a walk in the forest.
1: 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I asked you to bring the lighter this time, don't you remember?
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1: The Badawat Wiyot in the ancestral Mad River Valley lived on active floodplains with seismically active watersheds for many thousands of years. These ancestors were always engaged in natural hazard mitigation. The ancestral Wiyot may simply have thought of risk assessment and hazard planning as exercising common sense, while modern-day Wiyot operate within a much more complex regulatory environment. Today, the Blue Lake Rancheria builds on those ancient practices with the same goal, to reduce damage and the loss of life resulting from disasters. 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

But what if I'm not ready to go back to the moon just yet? What if there's things I want to do here Earthside? Like, I don't know. Let me go look at my Adventure Time board. I have a little board at my desk that just says Adventure Time. Bernie Falls. Bernie Falls. I want to go to the falls before I go to the moon. Okay. What's to do on the moon? Are there waterfalls on the moon? I didn't think so. That I know of. It's Sabina's morning show on KSLUG. Good morning again. Hi. How are we this Wednesday, this midweek, the day of hump? I immediately regret that. Can't wait to tell Toby that that's what I call it. Toby loves a hump day proclamation. Oh, and also a proclamation this week. Winner of Fat Bear Week, holding strong, Backpack. I knew it. I didn't have a doubt about my boy, Backpack the Bear. Oh, so excited. Getting to those hefty details in a little bit. I feel like that warrants some information hour spotlight. If you have got a song you want to hear during my show, I'm here until 10, 722-5754. That's 722-KSLG, or you can hit me up, studio@kslg.com. Right now, got some sun on the way. Conrad. Wrong. This is Charlie Needs Braces. Woy, woy. Conrad's coming up.

0: That was Son with Conrad on K-Slug. For that, Charlie Needs Braces. Boy, boy, you're listening to Humboldt's New Music, made possible thanks to some very generous folks here in our community. Big thank you to the Arcata Chamber of Commerce for making today's show possible. 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It's K-Slug. If you got anything you want to hear, you can hit me up, studio at kslg.com. I got Coach Party and Gorillaz on the way.
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4: We see that's going to encourage everybody to go to therapy.
5: Fellow adventurers, we have traveled the world together, raiding, dungeon slaying, dragons, and partying at every tavern we've come across.
6: I'll drink to that.
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7: Bard? Did somebody call my name? Is it time for a song? Well...
6: No, please.
8: Oh, please, no.
9: Your sock.
5: Not that song again, Bard. You seem to only know one song, and you play it over and over.
7: But you all loved my song. Druid, just the other day, you said you liked my song.
5: They were just being polite, Bard.
7: But you're not Bardcore unless you live Bardcore. Isn't that what we're always saying?
9: Your sock.
8: I think what we're trying to say, dear Bard, is that we don't like it, and we'd like something new.
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0: AOL Nation, Table for One. I think the second saddest song that they've ever really... No, I'm going to put that at third. Because the first one was Handyman. And then they had one that Aaron Bruno created during one of the devastating years of SoCal wildfires. His home was completely destroyed, and he and his wife and their pets just had to leave with the clothes that they had on their back. I think that one is called California Halo Blue. That one will, especially the music video as well, because he invited people who had lost their homes also in the fires to participate in it, and also use it to raise awareness about fire preparedness, raise awareness and funds for folks who had lost their entire lives in the fires. So California Halo Blue is a devastating track. It gives me goosebumps every time I listen to it. They're pretty good at that. AOL Nation is good at the giving of the goosebumps. For that, White Lies in the Middle on K-Slug. A big thank you to the folks that make live and local radio possible, including Coastal Grove Charter School. It is back again, the Medieval Festival of Courage, happening this weekend, October 3rd and 4th at Perigo Park in Blue Lake, 10 a.m. to 5 p.m. both days. The Medieval Festival of Courage is a fundraiser for Coastal Grove Charter School and other local schools and nonprofits. There will be food, there will be vendors, there will be jousting, there will be bagpipes with fire, and, you know, as a bonus, K-Slug will be there as well. Myself and Rhee are going to have a table there broadcasting live from 10 to 2, so come on by and say hi. We had such a blast last year, not only exploring all the vendors and checking out the jousting and the music and the dancing, but everyone was dressed to impress and beyond last year. Excited to see what everyone's going to pull out of their closets this year. You're listening to K-Slug. It's the Information Hour, local tidbits. We'll look at how Fat Bear Week rounded out. We already know who the winner was. Backpack! And also your Slug Forecast and Slug Festivities Guide coming up.
1: K-Slug. Go! K-Slug.
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to set the flame for that local music from up-and-coming band Dune TV, Zooey Mama Pangea. It's your information hour here on K-Slug, and this next bit of information is imperative for folks, including folks like me who, okay, I'm not a stupid person. I'm not. Sometimes, though, when I see a cute wild animal out and about, I try to see how close I can get without getting too close or having it get too curious about me. Example, we've got a family of skunks that lives around the building here in Old Town Eureka, and I saw one of the skunks the other morning, and this was maybe 2 weeks ago, and I knew, don't get close to a skunk, because guess what? the worst smell possible is gonna hit you. So just from a distance, I went, hey, skunk! And it stopped. And then I went, just to see how close I could see it. But of course, I didn't want it to get too close. Okay? Again, I'm not stupid. But it is difficult sometimes when you see a wild animal, especially if one is injured. It is difficult to keep your distance. You want to see if you can help in any way. But please, please, please keep your distance and call the appropriate channels to come and check out, because another person has been treated for rabies exposure after being bitten by a bat on the Cal Poly Humboldt campus. Public officials are urging residents to avoid contact with wild creatures. And Department of Health and Human Services here in Humboldt has put out this little poster of this bat, this sweet little air puppy. And it says, I know I'm cute, but please don't touch me. I might have rabies. If you've got any questions about rabies or to report a rabid animal, please call the DHHS Division of Environmental Health. You can find their number online if you Google them. If I give you the phone number, there's a couple of them. It might just, float up into the ether, but 707-445-6215 or toll free at 1-800-963-9241 or look up DHHS Division of Environmental Health here in Humboldt County. Between January and September 15th of this year, Humboldt County has had 5 bats and 1 skunk test positive for rabies virus, according to the California Department of Public Health. And earlier this month, the Center for Disease Control and Prevention issued a warning of a nationwide increase in reported human rabies exposure, rabies post-exposure prophylaxis administration. That sounds like a whole bunch of med words that I do not understand put together, but it is safe to say that there is a giant concern nationwide. Preventative measures include avoiding contact with wild and stray animals, bringing your pet food indoors at night because they can start. I just had a talk with my mom about this and the bird seed that she leaves out because it's going to attract wild animals, and you never know if a wild animal has rabies or not. Reporting animal bites to your county or municipal animal control office, and if bitten, washing the bite immediately with soap and water and seeking medical attention. Public health officials also stress the importance of fully vaccinating domestic animals against rabies, including dogs, cats, and select livestock. So just a heads up, don't pss at a skunk or a bat or any other wild animal, because you just don't know. There's a huge increase in rabies out there. If you think that you've seen a rabid animal, please call the Division of Environmental Health here in Humboldt County. Got your slug forecast coming up in a little bit, to lighten the mood, a little water cooler talk after some Gurriers and La Pêche. Happy for you.

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Some new Gurriers off of their album Nobody's Come to Save You. Gurriers, Nothing Happens Twice. You're listening to K-Slug. It's time for your slug forecast. You know, if you're someone who likes to hang out around the water cooler and you like to give little fun tidbits of everything, talk to them about the new Gurriers album and then follow it up with a, wow, this weather lately, it's weird, right? It's not actually, especially here in Humboldt County. I swear, the Humboldt County weather likes to tease us with the last few days of anything that feels kind of like summer, even though we are about, how many days into fall? We're 8 days into fall, I believe. Still likes to tease us with this warmish weather, this full sun bliss that we get. But, you know, all the cold will be here in no time. It's time for your slug forecast made possible thanks to the help of 707 Pest Solutions today. Crescent City, going to our neighbors up in Del Nor. Highs of 62, lows of 53 with full sun today. However, cloudiness all the way through to next Wednesday. In the interior, few sunny days intermittently this week with today's highs of 85 and lows of 53. Over here on the coast, cloudy weather for the next 7 days. Highs of 63, lows of 53. And it was definitely pretty chilly in the house at night. Soham, sunshine here and there with a couple days of clouds. Highs of 84, lows of 51 today. Coming up, your slug festivities guide, a little tease for your hot quad of the day. And right now, Rebounder, Downtown People.

0: sweeping promises, shooting shadows for that sloth rust, and a little preview of your hot quad of the day. Ring the bell. It's time for your Slug Festivities Guide on K-Slug. 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Over at St. Vincent de Paul Free Dining Facility, they're going to be hosting Unity Day, a community resource fair. You can join CAPE, also known as Community Access Project for Eureka, and Uplift Eureka, along with other incredible community providers, on the last Wednesday of this month to support our Eureka community. There'll be information on housing, health, legal, and employment. There'll be literature, resources, and also an opportunity to connect with fellow community members. And it is an event that is completely free. Again, that's at St. Vincent de Paul Free Dining Facility at 35 West 3rd Street here in Eureka. For the kiddies, age 0 to 5, it's Nature Story Time at Humboldt Coastal Nature Center. This ends on December 9th. It looks like every Wednesday until December 9th, Friends of the Dunes is hosting free Nature Story Time. It looks like this is going from 2 p.m. to 3 p.m. I'm not quite sure what today's story is, but they will also, heads up, be skipping November 25th. Each week there is a short story, a movement activity, an art project for children and their caregivers to enjoy. Again, this is geared towards ages 0 to 5. Arcata Theater Lounge hosting Sci-Fi Night again tonight. Tremors! I haven't seen Tremors in forever. If you're not familiar with Tremors, Val McKee and Earl Bassett in a fight for their lives when they discover that their desolate town has been infested with gigantic creatures that live below the ground and that just come up and whoosh, snatch them. Just a num-num on them. Pre-show at 6. 6:45 is the raffle. Main feature at approximately 7. $6 gets you in. $10 gets you in, plus a poster. Music at Outer Space. Young Lovers, Pennies for Pluto, Luna Sophia, all happening. The Young Lovers group is a post-rock shoegaze band from L.A. Their last West Coast tour was in 2018 when they played at Outer Space back then. Oh, I do miss the old Outer Space location. It's where that, like, fiber optic data center is in Arcata, right next door to that. That's where the old Outer Space building used to be. And it's like they demolished only half of it. But Outer Space is on the plaza right now, and you can see Young Lovers there tonight. They also have local band Pennies for Pluto, as mentioned, and ethereal acoustic artist Luna Sophia. That's $10 for that at 7 p.m. today. Some options for your Slug Festivities Guide. Again, if you want to ever add anything to the Slug Festivities Guide, we're all ears. Hit us up at studio@kslg.com. Got Burning Tweed on the way, plus your hot quad at the top of the 8 on K-Slug.
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Today, your Hot Quad made possible thanks to the help of Living Styles, the Cal Poly Humboldt School of Business, and Liberty Fitness with Stu's Brews jumping on for tomorrow, but just want to give you a little love ahead. Big thank you to local folks making local radio possible. Today, we're going to be listening to some selections off of Sloth Rust's newest album. They have always been very, very loud, proud, and theatrical in their delivery of their music. Leah Welbaum was a theater kid. You know, was in two of my favorite productions, Sweeney Todd and Les Miserables, and has always brought those theatrics to the music with the rest of the band, while never compromising the message that they want to get across. And for a lot of their albums, their releases, their singles, their EPs, a lot of that is, we have to outrun this feeling of being complicit, of being content, of being like, oh, well, the world is ending. What am I going to do about it anyway? No, they are all about action. They are all about noise and action. So we're going to listen to some selections off of their newest album, What They Grow in the Garden. This is Sloth Rust, Absolute Power.

Slothra says, dismantle the predatory systems at large. That was Burn the Deck. We also listened to Absolute Power. We're listening to four songs off of their newest album, What They Grow in the Garden, for the Hot Quad today. Their album, all about outrunning anything that makes you feel like you need to just be okay with what's happening. This next song, Leah Wellbaum channels a Little Mermaid villain, Ursula, who... I did love Ursula a lot because I thought that lady had style. But the message of the character is, do not let the powers that be make you so small that you feel like you can't do anything about it. Now, in regards and in context to Leah Wellbaum's life in the music industry, she said that the industry too often robs musicians of their individual agency, of their autonomy, and compromises have to be made for survival. And it's impossible not to let that stick with you. It's impossible not to take that and be like, well, this is the way things have to be. They don't. And they want to let you know that they don't have to be like this. It's easier said than done, but the powers that be need you more than you need them. It's Slothrus 0010101.

0: a rousing, but almost with that piano, sad feeling closer to the album What They Grow in the Garden by Sloth Rust, Dystopian Cemetery. We also listened to 00101001, Burn the Deck, and Absolute Power. The rest of the album is an absolute delight to listen to. It is rousing, it is inspiring, it is emboldening, and I'm going to be putting the rest of it into the catalog shortly here. So if you've got a favorite, always feel free to request it on K-Slug. That is your Hot Quad of the day. 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I got Fantagram and Wayfin on the way, and your wildcard pick of the day.
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5: 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I'm walking around. Meow, meow, meow, meow, meow. Ah, yes, this home looks adequate. You there, human! This is my home, now feed me.
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5: 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Tis a remnant of my former family, who I'll be going back to in a few days.
6: Okay, let's see here. 7078...
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6: Well, it's not. I'm putting information on Humboldt PawsCause.
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7: 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You get the idea. 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

0: Hoo-hoo, and I'm back. I had to step out for some official business, but, you know, I'm back. Was the silence lonely enough for you? MX Lonely, return to sender, returning back to Case Slug. Here I am at Sabina's morning show, professional as usual. Yard Act with Tall Tales for that and Fantagram and Wathan in my head. Shout out to the winner of Fat Bear Week. I knew my boy would pull through. Backpack the Bear has won Fat Bear Week. Now, why is this so important? Fat Bear champion Backpack 89 is 20 years old. He survived a serious leg injury as a yearling. He has quiet strength. During the observation of him all this time, he has never been an aggressive bear. He is the son of champion 435 Holly, a legendary lineage. He defied the odds and he won. Backpack 89. Winner of Fat Bear Week, wear your crown proudly, my rotund friend. Now, not exactly Fat Bear, but we got Fat Dog coming up for your wildcard pick of the day.
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0: Your wild card pick today. Oh, the noise made possible thanks to the help of Bell & Hook, Satori Wellness, Mad River Gardens, and Greenwired. They've been called the South London Wrecking Crew. Fat Dog has an album coming out in a couple of days. Now, if you know me, you know King of the Slugs is one of the songs that I go to weekly. Their newest album, Cancel Me, I'm Tired, is out on October 2nd. They just played an open air show to over 500 fans recently, and they decided to take the chaos of that show and turn it into the music video for this next one. This song has the lead singer Joe Love looking at his lineage and wondering if it's time for him to break some generational curses. Fat dog, call it what you want. For your wild card pick of the day.

0: 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Mi casa es tu casa, from a school teacher called Jessica.
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1: I'm Chuck Rogers. 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Here's what's happening. Rabies. Another person is being treated for rabies exposure after being bitten by a bat that they handled on the Cal Poly Humboldt campus. This brings to four the number of people who've had to be treated in the last 2 months after touching bats that later tested positive for rabies. Public Health Department reminds community residents not to touch bats. Broadband. The Redwood Rural Reach Project is being launched to bring broadband to rural Humboldt and Trinity counties. The project is organized by Brightscape Networks and Cal Poly Humboldt. 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
7: Bard? 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
10: Your sock.
5: Not that song again, Bard. 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
5: They were just being polite, Bard.
7: But you're not Bardcore unless you live Bardcore. Isn't that what we're always saying?
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0: Some new Interpol. See out loud for the temple's revelations and hatchy someone else's news. It might be a revelation. It might be news to find out that you can't put everything in your trash can. Thank you to the Humble Waste Management Authority for helping make today's show possible. If you've got any of the following: insect sprays, pool chemicals, chlorine, hydraulic fluid, pressurized cylinders, gasoline, even bleach, even household bleach. If you've got any bottles of that that still have some of the liquids in them, you can't throw them in your bins. It's dangerous to wildlife. It's dangerous to the environment. It's dangerous to your fellow humans. However, Humboldt Waste Management Authority has a hazardous waste facility where you can drop it off there. If you are dropping off from a residence, you can just head on over there and see if they'll take any of the items specifically for that. If you own a business, if you are looking to commercially get rid of some of these items, you will have to call them ahead and make an appointment. Just a heads up. Here in the final hour of my shift, if you got anything you want to hear, 722-5754. That's 722-KSLG on KSLG.
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Gene Dawson, Play Dead. I can't. I've got work to do. And also, shout out to the bands that make songs about condiments I hate, but I'll play those songs over and over again. Talking to Main Era with Miracle Whip and right there, La Securite and Ketchup. Got a little order business right now. This is just a test of our emergency alert system. Just to make sure the system is up and running every single week, we have to conduct this test. Again, it is just a test. Nothing is happening unless a 1 in a million chance something does happen right in the middle of this test. Then egg on my face. What do you know? But again, this is just a test of our emergency alert systems.

0: forest way.
1: That was a test of your emergency alert system, and in the midst of that, an actual emergency didn't occur, but I do know now what Dale's alter ego is. Do you want to share? I was talking about condiments, and Dale says...
2: Well, we're going to have to throw it out to our senior condiment correspondent out there in the field, Horace Radish. Horace Radish. Horace? Horace Radish, are you out there? Horace? Is Horace a name?
1: Horace is a name.
2: I mean, besides the Egyptian god.
1: H-O-R-A-C-E.
2: That's right.
1: Yeah.
2: That's right. It feels like it's an archaic name now.
1: I don't know a single Horace, though. When did that name go out of style?
2: Probably around 3000 BC.
1: Let's Google. When was Horace popular as a name? Because who looked at their child and said Horace?
2: The child that was born with the head of an eagle. It's like, this kid's got a beak.
1: When was the name Horace popular? Let's see. The late 19th and peaking between the 1880s and the 1920s.
2: Famous Horaces.
1: So, oh, wow.
2: Do we have any? Who's it like? I can think of Horatio.
1: Yes.
2: I can think of Horatio Alger and Hamlet. Those are two Horatios. I don't know. Horatio Sands. That's three.
1: The most famous Horace is the ancient Roman poet Horace Quintus Horatius Flaccus. Flaccus?
2: It feels like you're just making up a name right now. Just every random pseudo-Roman.
1: That's right. Number 54, Horace Grant. Wait, who is that? That man looks familiar. I don't know who he is. Horace Greeley, an editor, politician, and journalist. This doesn't count. He was born, he died 1872. Horace the poet. Horace Mann sounds like a fake name, 1859. Again, none of these people, I mean, Horace Silver died June 18th, 2014, an American jazz pianist, composer, and arranger. I believe that more than any of the other Horace. Mm-hmm. Horace Walpole sounds weirdly familiar. I don't know why. He was the Earl of Orford. Why does his name sound familiar?
2: Oh, well, everybody remembers the Earl of Orford.
1: Oh, Horace Andy, Jamaican singer. That's a Horace that I recognize.
2: That's a newer one.
1: Horace Hogan, a retired professional wrestler, nephew of Hulk Hogan.
2: No.
1: Yeah.
2: I was just, what?
1: Yo.
2: Not as catchy as Hulk Hogan.
1: Horace McMahon, who appeared in The Twilight Zone.
2: As what?
1: I don't know. He has a hat.
2: The hat man, huh?
1: So I guess there were some famous Horaces.
2: The Brim Boy.
1: There was the Brim Boy.
2: The Lid Lad.
1: But no Horace is famous as Quintus Horatio Flaccus.
2: Flaccus.
1: I've forgotten my Latin, so I don't really know.
2: The Latin now, far from flaccid, needs to do just a full Latin set of an ancient Latin called Far From Flaccus.
1: I just have a song in there that's just titled Horace. We're having fun. Levity is here. It lives. This is its home. But sometimes we have to get into the real work, which I'll do right now. Playing you music ahead of Dale Cooper. What happens next? This is Von Sell. I'll behave.

Hi, it's Michael with 707 Pest Solutions. It's that time of year again. Kids are headed back to school. Summer is winding down. Before we know it, the wet and cold weather will be here, and we are not the only ones getting ready for winter. Pests are looking for somewhere dry and

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What up, Wednesday babies? I am one of you. I am Dale Cooper, and you're tuned into a smack dab in the middle of the week, midweek doldrums edition of What Happens Next, the radio program Rock Around the World, coming up at its usual spot at 12 o'clock high noon. It's the second Wednesday of fall, and it's a very gloomy, foggy fall day today. So whether or not it's going to stay that way, at 12 o'clock, we're going to be listening to some techno-goth out of Romania. No. Helsinki was yesterday. Thank you. I forgot. I believe I was like, no. Because the name of the record is Transylvania. Get it? Get it? Getting into some gothy trance from Romania, from Andrei Arublev. That is coming up at 12 o'clock high noon. Now we are going to kick it off in a very, we're a desserts first kind of a platform here at What Happens Next. So let's kick it off with something scrumptious from La Securité. This is part of the Montreal scene. If you're into quirky, herky-jerky kind of egg punk related stuff like Sucks or Telehealth or Snooper, you'd absolutely be into La Securité. Also want to throw in PyPy. If you're into that band PYPY PyPy, they're also out of Montreal. You would totally dig La Securité's new record. Bingo! Let's get into Snack City.

Yard Act, something brand new from the UK post-punk band. That track's called Tall Tales, and it's off their third record, which is out now, called You're Gonna Need a Little Music. And it's kind of a fantastic mixture of their really angular first record and their more dancey sophomore record. All right, you're gonna need a lot of music, and you're gonna get a lot of music when you go to Bushfest 3.0. This is the all-day, all-ages metal festival coming up at Rampart Skate Park on October 10th. It is 11 bands, including, but not limited to, Racket, Ignite, Plague of Malice, Sadistic Hallucinations. You know, we all have some of them every once in a while. Hex Involved, Locust Furnace, Bloodspire, Greybush, and more, all playing at Saturday, October 10th at Rampart Skate Park. It's going to be an all-day affair. Doors at 1, music at 2. Did I mention it's all ages? Love that we have such a rad all-ages venue. And guess what? You get to go for free if you just give me a call right now. I got some tickets to give away today and the rest of this week. 707-722-5754. Or if you or the metalhead in your life would like to go check out a full day's worth of face-melting metal, courtesy of 11 awesome local metal bands at Rampart Skate Park, all ages, all-day metal festival, Bushfest 3, coming up on October 10th. Give me a call if you want to go, 707-722-5754. Since we're talking about metal, M-E-T-A-L, let's hear a different kind of metal, M-E-T-T-L-E, from She's Green's debut record, Swallowtail.

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0: 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It's kind of a new thing.
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Ghosts from Ek Vandal's debut full-length record. It is out now. It's called Looking for People to Unfollow. Speaking of ghosts, plenty of spooky things, spooky haunts and pumpkin patch abound as we get into the Halloween season. I mentioned this. There is a thread on the local Reddit that someone posted just a couple weeks ago being like, hey, does Humble do anything for Halloween? Yes. The answer is yes. We go hard for Halloween here. And somebody was kind enough to put up a bunch of the Halloween events on the local Reddit. So I am just pulling from them. They remember, we've got the Haunted Kinetic Lab of Horrors in its brand new spot, the old Soilscapes building. They are going to kick off on October 23rd. Check out the details at kineticsculpturelab.com. Can also get into the Scaregrounds. Now, the Screamatorium Scaregrounds, you can get your tickets to this year's Scaregrounds at screamatoriumhaunt.com. And you can also go there to check out all of the fun stuff that Ferndale offers. There are links to a bunch of the Ferndale frightening Halloween stuff. In fact, I know Griffin Locke and the people who put on the Scaregrounds have just decorated Main Street Ferndale to become Halloween Town yet again. So get on down and experience the beautiful and spooky Victorian town of Ferndale this Halloween season. It is a perfect kind of gothic looking Halloween location. And it's got the Sunset Cemetery tours. You can go to the Visit Ferndale website to check out more about the nighttime and sunset cemetery tours. What else is going on? Oh, yeah. Okay. So pumpkin carving, hocus po- Oh, okay. Wanted to mention this. The Pyro Pumpkin Patch. 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Find that at 726 2nd Street in Eureka. That's coming up this weekend, so they're kicking off early. That is on the 3rd. And looks like Witchin' for the Kitchen Bingo from the Eureka Sisters of Perpetual Indulgence. You can find more information about them at eurekasisters.org. And one last thing. What else is here? The Eagle House Haunted House Party, on which is going two nights, the 30th and 31st. It is always a huge to-do. That's probably like our biggest Halloween party is the Eagle House Party. So check that out. You can get your tickets over. There's an Eventbrite link if you hit up the Eagle House's social media. All right. Hopefully you roll out to one of those awesome events and have a fantastic Halloween, and hopefully not too many heads roll. Here's Yeah, Yeah, Yeahs.

0: the track called Splat with an exclamation point, so you have to pronounce it like that. That is from Glum, spelled with two G's. Spelling things weird. So hot right now. Glum is the solo project of Ella Smoker out of the UK. That one off of her debut record, The Garden Dream. Ella Smoker is a killer name. Please name your second record Smoke You. Any Fifth Element fans out there? No? No? Okay, moving on. That joke was for one person only, Sabina, and she did not hear it. I know she is a super fan of that one. All right, I am the meat popsicle that is Dale Cooper. I just made a Fifth Element joke that you didn't hear. I just said, smoke you! And I did it again. That's live and local radio, everybody. Get a good look, Sonny, because it's going to happen again. Because why not? Because we're winging it. Living each minute blind here on What Happens Next. That's local radio's M.O. All right. If you are feeling glum today, I get it. It's hump day. Wednesday's children are full of woe. But there's something to be stoked about today because it's Wednesday, and that means Satori Wellness is taking all of their carts like Poppin' Barkley and Shaman and marking them down. They're slinging deals on your favorite carts and a great selection of disposables to get 10% off your vape purchases today. If you were listening to me talk about smoke and you're like, I don't smoke, Dale, I vape. This is for you. Make sure to hit up Satori Wellness on Wednesdays because it's Vape Wednesday and you get 10% off your vape purchases today. Really zazzing up a Wednesday with some sweet deals. All right, it's 10:35. You've got to tune into K-Slug. We are going to take a break and say what up to our sponsors who keep local radio alive. And then we'll get into, who do we got coming up? Howdy's up next.
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It's that time of year again. We're preparing for cold, wet weather. And just like us, pests are doing the same. Now is a perfect time to get your home ready. 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Trim tree limbs away from the house. Take care of those last minute repairs that could give pests away inside. A little prevention now can make a big difference this fall and winter. And if you need help, remember, the local

Summer Moon with you tonight. That is the title track of the supergroup's debut record. A supergroup being it's the bass player of The Strokes, Nikolai Fraiture, along with members of the Airborne Toxic Event. So they just put out like a one-off record back from 2017. I was just telling Sabina, I think that was like the first or second song that I ever brought in for the Caselug musical playlist, and it's gotten better every single time I hear it. And I was like, I just checked recently. I was like, have they put out a record? Yeah, they did. They actually put out a brand new record, so I'm going to have to dig into that one and try and throw some stuff on the playlist. All right, speaking of super groups, let's hear a solo artist who has teamed up with some luminaries. So we got a meeting of some sweet indie minds here. Here is Tao of Tao and the Get Down Stay Down, who has gone solo. She's got her upcoming record Show Me out at the end of the month. It's out on October 30th, produced by Tune Yards, and you can definitely tell by the wonky beat on this track we're going to hear, which also features the Linda Lindas, Sick of the Times.

0: Hotel from Big Special. Okay. I'm going to throw this out to the universe because I have not been able to identify a movie by a line of dialogue, and hopefully somebody out there can do it. Okay, I have a line of dialogue in my head that goes, "We're going to make it super special for you, sir." Does anybody know what that's from? Okay, context. I have a feeling it's a scene where somebody is getting a present gift wrap. They're buying something. They're at a counter, and they're saying, like, "And you're going to, like, gift wrap it and make it, you know, do so." And the person at the counter goes, like, "We're going to make it look super special for you, sir." Does that ring a bell? "We're going to make it super special for you, sir." Does that ring any bells? If it does, please, please put my brain to rest. I have been thinking about this for years. 707-722-5754. Send in a request while you're at it. I'll play it for you if you get the movie, even if you don't, sure. But give me a call. 707-722-5754. Future Islands coming up after a break.
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4: See, that's why I encourage everybody to go to therapy.
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6: I'll drink to that.
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7: Bard? Did somebody call my name? Is it time for a song? 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
8: No, please.
9: Oh, please, no.
10: Your song.
5: Not that song again, Bard. You seem to only know one song, and you play it over and over.
7: But you all love my song. Druid, just the other day, you said you liked my song.
5: They were just being polite, Bard.
7: But you're not Bardcore unless you live Bardcore. Isn't that what we're always saying?
10: Your sock.
9: I think what we're trying to say, dear Bard, is that we don't like it, and we'd like something new.
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11: Sure. 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
10: Exactly.
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0: 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Your bard will be sad. You will be

All right, we're all charged up and ready to go right here on 93.1 94.5. You've got to tune into Case Log, Humboldt County's indie music headquarters. It's What Happens Next with me, Dale Cooper. Welcome to Second Breakfast, everybody. We're on the road towards rocking around the world at its usual spot at 12 o'clock high noon. Right now, though, we're going to get into a brand new Sylvan Esso track off of their latest record, Ow Infinity. Indeed, it is 2026 after all. This one dedicated to everybody who is living each day blind, just like me. Here's Hot Slob.

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0: 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It's kind of a new thing.
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0: That's Dear Boy with Kelly Green off of the LA band Celebrator record, which is pretty much celebrating 90s Britpop sounds. Milky Chance, Pawns, Terrestrials. Before that, we kicked it off with Traitors out of Toronto. I Was Ill, You Were Wrong, coming off of their Possessor LP. All right, if you were into Traitors, that Traitor song that we played, you'd definitely be into what's coming up in about a half an hour for Rock Around the World. We're going to be hearing some techno goth out of Romania. That's right. It's some perfect stuff for a gloomy Wednesday in fall. All right, fall children, I'll be right back with something from Dreamer Isioma. It's Case Log.
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And that's Mateel's Count Your Blessings. I am counting the number of tickets I have to give away to Bushfest 3.0 coming up on October 10th. And it's only two left. I've got one more pair of tickets, and we are going to give those away tomorrow. Congrats to everybody who called and won tickets so far. You're stoked. We are talking about Bushfest 3, the all-day, all-ages metal festival at Rampart Skate Park. It is coming up on October 10th. It's going to be a fantastic, ear-shredding, face-melting affair, and you got a chance to go for free. You can also pick up your tickets at NorCal Tattoo. You can go to their Eventbrite link if you check out Bushfest 3 on the event page on social media. NorCal Tattoo has physical tickets ahead of time. $15 ahead of time, $20 at the door. Or you can just tune in tomorrow for one more chance to win a pair of tickets to Bushfest 3.0, the third annual time they have done an all-ages, all-day metal festival at Rampart Skate Park. Can't wait. A huge selection of bands, like over 10 bands for your face-melting pleasure. All right, so I didn't realize until listening to that track how much Mateel sounded like Natalie Findlay, so that made me want to get into Truces, which was Findlay's duo with Jules Apollinaire. He was a musical partner she met while living together in London. They started jamming immediately once they hit it off, and 3 years later they formed Truces, spelled T-T-R-R-U-U-C-E-S, because why not? Spelling things is so hot right now, and it was back then in 2020 when they put out their debut record. So they decamped to France, where Jules Apollinaire is from originally, to write this record. It's a self-titled record. If you dig, Suki Waterhouse's new record, or the one before it, you would dig this, because it was produced by Jules Apollinaire. Here's Sensations of Cool.

0: Hey, K-Slug crew. My name's Liz, and I'm a therapist. I'm a huge fan because K-Slug is the water that washes away my worries at the end of the day.
1: The Badawat Wiyot in the ancestral Mad River Valley lived on active floodplains with seismically active watersheds for many thousands of years. These ancestors were always engaged in natural hazard mitigation. The ancestral Wiyot may simply have thought of risk assessment and hazard planning as exercising common sense, while modern-day Wiyot operate within a much more complex regulatory environment. Today, the Blue Lake Rancheria builds on those ancient practices with the same goal, to reduce damage and the loss of life resulting from disasters. When emergencies happen, preparation makes the difference. The Blue Lake Rancheria Office of Emergency Services offers many free, hands-on training opportunities for anyone in the community with no experience needed. 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
6: I'll drink to that.
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7: Bard? Did somebody call my name? Is it time for a song? Well...
8: No, please.
9: Oh, please, no.
10: Your sock.
5: Not that song again, Bard. You seem to only know one song, and you play it over and over.
7: But you all loved my song. Druid, just the other day, you said you liked my song.
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7: But you're not Bardcore unless you live Bardcore. Isn't that what we're always saying?
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9: I think what we're trying to say, dear Bard, is that we don't like it, and we'd like something new.
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All right, we're going to leave home right now, as we do every day at the top.

top of the noon hour to dig into an indie scene from somewhere around the world. We call it Rock Around the World. 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All right, what a perfect band we are going to get into for a gloomy Wednesday in fall. Is it gloomy out there? I haven't been outside for hours. It's very gloomy and wet, apparently. A perfect time to head to Transylvania. Literally, we're going to dig into a solo old wave artist named Andrei Rublev. Andrei Rublev is literally from central Romania. That's Transylvania, everybody, which means beyond the woods. Transylvania is literally in central Romania, surrounded by the Carpathian Mountains. And we are going to get into Andrei Rublev, who does perfectly appropriate, autumnally appropriate cold wave stuff. And I found this via a compilation record. I ran into DJ Rat Race, who is an awesome DJ in many different forms. Does DJ Rat Race do a show still on Humboldt Hot Air? Check that out. Also, one of the old school pirate radio DJs back in the day. I believe that was DJ Saucer Man. Ran into him and he was like, "Hey, are you into cold wave stuff?" I was like, "Yeah." He's like, "Do you like, you know, that band Health and stuff like that?" I was like, "Yeah." He's like, "Well, check out this record label out of Turin, Italy. It's called Stanza Frede Records, and they specialize in cold wave stuff from all over Europe, and they just put out three different compilations." And I was going through the Stanza Frede Volume 3 compilation, which came out in June of this year, and there are so many rad cold wave artists on there, and the one that got back to me first was Andrei Rublev. Andrei Rublev is, again, out of Romania, this one, and according to his Bandcamp, andreirublev.bandcamp.com, we are going to get into some goth techno from Transylvania, quote, "drenched in unorthodox melancholy." This is really awesome, like a reverb-soaked cold wave that feels like it was recorded deep in a cavern or a crevasse somewhere. It is super rad. Let's get into the song that is on the compilation that I heard first. Here's Andrei Rublev out of Transylvania with Videodrome.

And that's a track from Andrei Rublev out of Romania. That's right. We're currently rocking in Transylvania. And Transylvania is actually the name of the record from which that song comes off. That was Windows from Transylvania, which came out just about a year ago on October 27th of 2025. We are digging into some awesome cold wave out of Romania, courtesy of Andrei Rublev. Find him on Bandcamp at Andrei, A-N-D-R-E-I, Rublev, R-U-B-L-E-V, Andrei Rublev. Bandcamp.com. An awesome cold wave artist I found via a compilation from Stanza Frede Records, which is actually a record label based in Turin, Italy. Stanza Frede does a collection of really awesome cold wave stuff from all around the world. And they just put out their third Stanza Frede Volume 3 compilation. And DJ Rat Race turned me onto this. Thank you so much for giving me such an awesome collection of new bands to dig into. I have messaged a ton of these bands, and Andrei Rublev got back to me immediately. So that one coming off his latest record, which is about a year old, and this one came out in November of that past year. One last track for fans of Twin Tribes. If you're into Traitors, if you're into Health, you would absolutely be into Andrei Rublev's stuff. Here's Cadaver.

0: All right, there you go. A little gothy cold wave out of Bucharest, Romania from Andrei Rublev. That track was called Cadaver. Before that, we heard two tracks, Windows and Videodrome, kicking it off with a tribute to one of my favorite movies of all time. Check out Andrei Rublev on Bandcamp. That's A-N-D-R-E-I, Rublev, spelled like you would think it, R-U-B-L-E-V.bandcamp.com. That last track we heard, Cadaver, was a single that came out in November of last year, right after he put out that record called Transylvania. That's where Windows come from. And Videodrome was the song that turned me on to the dude, and I found that via a compilation via Stanze Frede Records. Find them on Bandcamp as well. It's S-T-A-N-Z-E. F-R-E-D-D-E, Stanze Frede Records from Turin, Italy. They have three different compilations, the newest of which just came out in June, collecting dark wave and cold wave artists from all around the world. That was just one of them. A huge thank you to our sponsors for making Rock Around the World possible every day at high noon. 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
5: 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I'm putting information on Humboldt Paws Cause.
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That is Silver Liz with what they describe as a piece of phantasmagorical trip-hop. It's Dream More Vivid, coming off of their latest record, 3. All right, well, we're going to hear some Hollywood dreams filtered through a Finnish lens. Getting into Pearly Drops, this is a synth-pop band that I really, really dig. This one coming off of their latest record, The Voices Are Coming Back. And they, I believe this one was written right after their first trip to Southern California. Here's Pearly Drops with Delusional on Sunset Boulevard.

0: Kevin Abstract, formerly of Brockhampton, that one off his 2024 record Blanket that was called The Grays, which terrifies me. Aliens terrify me. I grew up in the early 90s, which was like prime time for alien lore. My dad read me stuff from the Martian Chronicles, I remember, Ray Bradbury's book, and I remember like he had the X-Files theme song tuned to when he turned on his computer. It blew my mind that you could do that back in the day. Plus, that was when Fire in the Sky came out. You remember that one? The VHS cassette cover of that freaked me out when I was like 10 years old back in the early 90s. Thanks, Hollywood, for instilling a fear of the aliens out there. Oh, speaking of the grays, it is indeed a very gray day out there. So let's do your Wednesday midweek doldrum slug forecast on your gray commute. Made possible today thanks to 707 Pest Solutions. You've got pests, they've got solutions. Is that a good catchphrase? I don't know. Don't ask them. I just came up with it. So 707 Pest Solutions likes good music. Make sure to hit them up because they support your live and local radio. All right. Let's see if it's going to be gray all day long. Starting up in Brookings, it looks like it's only gray here around the bay because it's gorgeous up in Brookings on the southern Oregon coast. It's looking clear and sunny with a high in the mid-70s before it gets down to the upper 50s tonight. Should cloud over before it gets sunny again tomorrow, and you're looking at highs in the mid-70s for Thursday. Crescent City is always a little breezier, and today is no exception. High of 71, nice and sunny and a breeze in Crescent City. Mostly clear tonight. Lows in the mid-50s before you're back up to a foggy morning. Going to get up to 70 and eventually become sunny. Crescent City, mostly sunny for Arcata, mostly high of 68, slight chance of a drizz tonight after 11 o'clock, patchy fog after 8 p.m., lows in the mid-50s before it's back up to the low 70s. It's going to start off foggy for Arcata and then burn off and become mostly sunny. Looking partially sunny in Eureka. I don't know where part of that sun is. I see none of it out the little window that we have here in the K-Slug studio building on 3rd and F in Old Town Eureka, but they are saying on the National Weather Service it's going to be partially sunny with a high of 65 at the heat of the day, and you have that same threat of a drizz tonight after 11 o'clock. It's going to be foggy as well this evening. Lows of around 54 degrees. You're back up to the upper 60s. Tomorrow should be a foggy morning, and then it will burn off to be a mostly sunny day. All right, down in Ferndale, looking pretty similar to Eureka Town. Partially sunny with highs in the mid-60s. Slight chance of a drizz tonight after 11. Lows in the mid-50s. You're back up to a sunny day tomorrow with a high of 70 degrees, and you're back up to the 90s and almost into, and you might get into the triple digits this weekend. Willow Creek today, you're looking at 93. At the heat of the day, currently 72. It's going to stay clear and sunny all day long into the night. Let's see, low of 55 tonight until you're back up to your threatening triple digits tomorrow. High of 99. Looks like Friday is 97. Saturday and Sunday forecast both at 100 degrees. So make sure you are taking care of yourselves. You're drinking water even if you feel like you're not thirsty. Take care of those pets as well. We'll wrap it up in Garberville, looking at a high of 90, a clear sunny day in Garberville with 90 degrees at the heat of the day. Lows in the mid-50s should stay clear and get into a nice sunny day with highs in the mid-90s tomorrow. Thank you so much, 707 Pest Solutions, for the support. And let's say what up to our other sponsors who keep local radio alive. And we've done a lot of like synthy dance floor breakdown. And let's get into something a little bit more analog from Racing Mount Pleasant when we get back.
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Into the 1 o'clock hour, we delve too greedily and too deep like the dwarves of Middle-earth. It's 93.1, 94.5, K-Slug, KSLG, FM, Arcade, a Humboldt County's home for new bands, new songs, and new sounds using translator droid K233AW Fortuna. What up, my dudes? It's Dale Cooper, your dungeon master of ceremonies. For today, you're listening to What Happens Next as we blow the bloody doors off the 1 o'clock hour, ending 12 o'clock with Crasher, one of my favorite new wavy synth bands out of Montreal. That one was off of their newest record, Oddity Populaire, Staring Into the Static. I saw the shape of you. All right, now we're going to kick it off with Mitski. This is off of Mitski's newest record, Nothing's About to Happen to Me. I always steal that joke from Janine Garofalo where she says, I always carry a book around with me because you never know when nothing's about to happen. So let's get into a track that really reminds me, speaking of static, this one reminds me a lot of Beck's Static off of Mutations. What do you think?

0: Arctic Monkeys with the track called Opening Night. That was their contribution. I believe it's the opening track to the Help to Benefit CD that came out earlier this year. Elder Island's White Corridor off of their latest record, Hello Baby Okay. Right before that, we kicked it off with Mitski's Lightning. All right, tonight it's the Arcata Chamber of Commerce. They're going to kick off the Redwood Coast Region Economic Summit Mixer from 5:30 to 7 at Startup Humboldt. That is located at 876 7th Street in Arcata. So make sure to join the Arcata Chamber of Commerce as they kick off their Redwood Coast Region Economic Summit Mixer tonight, 5:30 to 7. 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So that is the Arcata Chamber of Commerce Mixer, 5:30 to 7 tonight at Startup Humboldt on 7th Street in Arcata, 5:30 to 7 p.m. Let's take a really quick break. Whoa, who are we getting into? We've got 2 Feet. We've got Juliana Hatfield. And if you want to hear something in the next set, give me a call, 707-722-KSLG.
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The Way She Looks from Bill Des, a.k.a. 2 Feet, and I have it on good authority. That's Quentin Tarantino's favorite band. Speaking of Quentin Tarantino, here is a sweet band that I found for Rock Around the World. They're a duo out of Vienna, Austria, called Kari Akari, and when I was reading their promo stuff, they said they really wanted to be a band that would be featured in a Quentin Tarantino movie. I don't think they reached that goal, but they do have some sweet records out, and they are kind of like Lonesome Desert Road cinematic type of stuff. So we'll get into one of the tracks off of their latest record. It's the title track from their newest record that came out last year, One More Trip Around the Sun from Kari Kari.

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2: 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The ancestral Wiyot may simply have thought of risk assessment and hazard planning as exercising common sense, while modern-day Wiyot operate within a much more complex regulatory environment. 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

Love them or hate them with a passion, just please don't be indifferent to them. That is the gist of that song from MX Lonely. Return to Sender is the name of that heavy jam off of their debut record, All Monsters. Monsters abound out there, everybody. Same with scams, scams and flams. Apparently, we've got a new scam alert. This just popped up about an hour ago over on the Loco. Quote, fraudulent emails from fake Humboldt County 3rd District Supervisor Mike Wilson are demanding cash for permit fees. Stop demanding cash from me, scammers. You can read all about this latest scam over at the Loco like I am doing right now. So, okay, they are fake emails that claim to be from your Humboldt County 3rd District Supervisor Mike Wilson. The scammer tells the victim that they have renewed their permit application and that, quote, application approval fee is required before county staff will, quote, proceed with the remaining administrative steps necessary to finalize the application. Just remember, you probably didn't put an application anywhere. And if you did, be aware this is a scam. So if you got an email that's supposedly from 3rd District Supervisor Mike Wilson saying, hey, we need a bucket of cash for that random application to go forward, that is a scam. Please flag it and report it. And they have a couple good rules to remember when it comes to scams and being contacted by like the local government and stuff like that. They said, while the planning and building department may contact you regarding an application or a legitimate past due permit fees, the County of Humboldt will never ask you to, quote, mail large sums of cash. That's caseloads missive. We will ask you to mail large sums of cash. They will never ask you to wire funds to a private account. They will never use a credit card over the phone, and they will never ask you to pay with gift cards or prepaid money card. If you get an email that says gift card or prepaid money card, just delete it immediately. If it's a real one, somebody will get back to you. They'll call you and they'll say, what up? So be advised, everybody. There is a scam out there. So if you got contacted by 3rd District Supervisor Mike Wilson, that might be a fake email. All right, let's get into La La La La. Lily West put this track out on her new record, co-produced by Jay Somm, Heaven 2. Here's Scammer.

0: In the Middle, a little new wavy stuff out of the UK from White Lies off their latest record, Nightlight. It's 93.1 and 94.5 K-Slug. We modulate on both frequencies. We show no favorites, but you can if you vote on all of the tracks we have in rotation right now over at KSLG.com, including that new White Lies track. All right, the night of Saturday is going to be lit up, one, because it is Arts Alive this Saturday in Eureka, but also because it's the Pyro Pumpkin Patch on this Saturday, the 3rd, from 6 to 8 o'clock during Arts Alive at John Gibbons Glass. John Gibbons Glass is embracing the spooky season this Saturday during Arts Alive with his Pyro Pumpkin Patch. Enter, if you dare, and experience a festive evening of live music courtesy of A Banjo Makes Three. And then they're also going to have live glass-blowing demonstration with glass pumpkins for you to go home with and more. That's going to be at John Gibbons Glass during Arts Alive this Saturday. Music by The Banjo Makes Three. And hit them up at 726 2nd Street. It's in Old Town right between H and I. So you'll be walking around for Arts Alive. Guaranteed you will be, or hopefully you will be. Keep Arts Alive and hit up Arts Alive this Saturday. And make sure you stop by the Pyro Pumpkin Patch at 726 2nd Street at John Gibbons Glass and walk away with a glass pumpkin. All right, let's take a quick break. Let's get into something from Spelling and Gene Dawson joining her when we get back.
1: 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Leave the area immediately and call 911, and then call PG&E right after. 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

Hi, it's Michael with 707 Pest Solutions. Guess what season it is? Did you guess? Nope. It's football season, but it's termite season too. As our weather starts shifting from summer into fall, those cool, damp days can trigger termites to swarm. They'll emerge from the ground or old stumps or other colonies nearby, looking for a place to call home. And sometimes, that's your home. If you start seeing flying termites, give the local

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That's Christia Cabral, a.k.a. Spelling, an indie R&B artist out of Oaktown, teaming up with Gene Dawson, the dulcet tones of Gene Dawson, coming in on the remix of Ammunition, which is a remix of a Spelling track that came out last year on her record called Portrait of My Heart, which I would have titled Aim for the Heart, Ramon, but I'm more of a Spaghetti Western fan than Spelling is. All right, now we get into another collaboration. This is the musical and personal collaboration of Molly Hamilton and Robert Earl Thomas, a.k.a. Widow Speak. Widow Speak is now married with their first child, and they're writing all about it on their new record, Roses. Here's Soft Cover.

0: 931-945. Wait a minute, that's not the star date. I'm not even piloting the Enterprise. Where am I then? The Case-Look Studio?
1: I think so.
0: I'm in charge?
1: Yeah.
0: The last hour of the show? Fantastic. What's up, everybody? I'm a DJ, apparently. Dale Cooper's the name right here on 931-945. Case-Look, Humboldt County's home for new bands, new songs, and new sounds. And your requests, give me a call. Last call for requests, 722-5754, until Ree gets in here. Then she can handle your requests from 3 to 7 o'clock. One last hour. You've made it to the finale. You've put up with me all day long. Look at you go. Here is Bay Ledges to give you the inspirado to make it through the final hour. Keep going. That's not it, Grace in Space.

0: That's a new indie project called Beaming. Middle was the name of the track. Beaming is the duo of Derek Ted and Braden Lawrence. Braden Lawrence spent like a decade in that band, The Districts, from Philadelphia. And Derek Ted is a indie producer working a lot with like Odie Lee and Field Medic. Did a lot of Field Medic stuff. That one off of their debut record, which is out now. It's called Horseshoes. And if you prefer your horseshoes still forged in iron, and if you prefer your flagons full of mead, you probably want to hit up the Medieval Festival of Courage. It's coming up this weekend. Test your valor this weekend at Perigo Park and Blue Lake at the Medieval Festival of Courage. It's coming up this weekend, October 3rd and 4th. It's going to be a jam-packed two-day event, 10 a.m. to 5 each day. And on Saturday, Sabina and Ree are going to be there for a live remote. Make sure to show up for that. The Medieval Festival of Courage is a fundraiser for a local Coastal Grove Charter School and other local schools and nonprofits, so you can be supporting local schools while experiencing a ton of stuff. They're going to have, like, I'm looking at, if you go to medievalfestivalofcourageca.org, you can see the full tentative entertainment schedule on both the Dancing Dragon stage and the Celtic Cross stage. You can check out Roddy Ross Bagpipes, members of the Academy of Irish Dance. There's going to be the Taiko Drummers of Japan, Horse Archers. They're going to be Horse Archers, my dudes. That was a really, really fun time. There's also going to be Full Contact Jousting. Let's see, there is a ton of music, and Celtica Nova is a band that's going to play, and yes, they are probably going to bring their flaming bagpipes. Flaming bagpipes, slugs! When else are you going to experience that while also supporting your local schools? So make sure to hit up the Medieval Festival of Courage at Perigo Park this weekend, Saturday and Sunday, 10 to 5 each day. Make sure to stop by the slug booth, the slug table there with Ree and Sabina. Say hi to them. They'll be there on Saturday from 10 to 1. Hope to see you there. All right, we're going to take a break. We'll get into Sweeping Promises are coming up next.
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All right, that was Shooting Shadows, something brand new from Lawrence, Kansas, punk rock duo Sweeping Promises. And I'm not one to make sweeping promises, but this next song is going to be the best song you've ever heard. It's two scoops of some lo-fi, new wavy influence punk rock. This is Art of Australia, RMFC, Harmless Activity.

And that's Dan Bechner, who sounds like Beck and looks like Joe Strummer, but he's his own man. In fact, he's a part of Operators, Hands Up Furs, and the Wolf Parade, among others. That track is called Lose, and it's it was the first single from his debut solo record that came out in 2024. And now we are going to take two solo artists and do Chris Traeger's favorite thing. Bring them together. This is Helado Tropical. This is the new collaboration between Reina Tropical and Helado Negro. This one is off of their self-titled record, which is out now. It's Tocando.

0: Hi, my name is Candace. I live in Eureka. I am a stay-home mom, and I enjoy listening to Casebook because it helps me listen to fresh new music that isn't dictated by my 2-year-old.
1: Wait a second. The Irish are taking on the Germans? No, no, no, no, no. Gallagher's Irish Pub in the historic Eagle House in Old Town Eureka is celebrating an Oktoberfest menu from September 19th through October 5th, which means you'll want to stop by for their assortment of German-style beers along with German schnitzels, Bavarian pretzels, authentic German potato salad, and bratwurst. 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

Portland's Ages and Ages, Wild Ride. It sounds like a classic, but it's pretty new, coming off their latest record, Fine Thanks and You. Oh, I'm doing pretty well. Actually, a lot better once I realized that Arcata, and specifically Northtown, has a brand new convenience store, Spice and Chill. Is anybody up in the Northtown area? You got a sweet new convenience store, which is carrying a lot of really cool spices and foods from like Southeast Asia and all over the world and stuff. Apparently, they are offering stuff from like Pakistan, India, Nepal, and the broader Southeast Asia area, including a selection of halal meats. Apparently, the only place I have found this is on Instagram. There are photos of it on, if you Google Spice and Chill Arcata. This is right between Sushi Dao and Szechuan Garden there. I'm not sure what was there before. I feel like it's been, I'm not even going to speculate. So check out Northtown, dudes. You've got a new selection of spiciness to get into. I am so stoked on that. As a Northtown resident, I couldn't be happier. Welcome to the neighborhood. Hope you stick around. I gotta get in there soon. Well, let's hear something out of Southeast Asia. Here's a band called Girl Gang, spelled G with three R's, L, Gang. Kind of inspired by Riot Girl. They're a really sweet band out of Yogyakarta, Indonesia. I found these dudes for Rock Around the World. I believe they were flagged up by KEXP. KEXP always does like a six albums you should be listening to, a little rundown every week, which is a great resource for different bands. Most of it is US-based, but occasionally they will throw in an international artist, and I believe Girl Gang was one of them. Let's hear something from their latest record, which is called Online 24/7. Fight breaks out at a karaoke bar.

Gurriers, Nothing Happens Twice. That is from the Dublin noise rock band's most accessible record to date. If you can believe it, it's called No One's Coming to Save You. Co-produced by Mark Bowen of Idols. Mark Bowen, the guitar player of Idols, has produced, I mean, he co-produced slash fully produced most of, if not all, of Idols' records. He also worked on the latest Florence the Machine record. He co-wrote Everybody Scream. Isn't that cool? All right, let's, the band says also that that song sounds kind of hopeless, but if you look at the lyrics, it's actually not. It's kind of a call to action. The band says we're all in this together, and we all got to make the world a better place by taking some action. That's going to lead us pretty well into Charlie Needs Braces. This is the collaborative sibling duo of Charlie Woods and her sister Mimi Woods. They are out of Australia, and they have Aboriginal heritage, and they are exploring that on their new record, Nya Wa, which means take care. Here's This Land from Charlie Needs Braces.

0: Black Dress from 07 Oh Shake. And that leads me to this reminder that it's Sci-Fi Movie Night at the Arcata Theater Lounge, and they are showing the one perfect movie that's ever been made. It came out in 1990. It's called Tremors. Perhaps you've heard of it. The best like horror comedy ever made is playing tonight for Sci-Fi Movie Night. They do this every Wednesday at the Arcata Theater Lounge. They start the pre-show at 6 and they show a bunch of goofy non-sequiturs. Sometimes it's like weird Jim Henson stop motion. Sometimes it's Adult Swim stuff. You might even be blessed or cursed by too many cooks. And then they get into a fun little raffle and then the movie starts. If you have not seen Tremors, this is the time to go. It's a perfect movie. It's the movie where I steal all my jokes from. You've heard half of the dialogue here on the show because I was raised on this movie, for better or for worse. I saw this when I was a real little kid. It's got great monster effects, great orange blood. It's got such quotable lines like, "We plan ahead. That way we don't have to do anything right now. Earl explained it to me." Or, "Walter, your phone is dead. I didn't do it." It's also got the "You didn't even get penetration with the elephant gun." And that's Reba McEntire saying that one. It's got Reba McEntire. It's got Fred Ward. Remo Williams himself. It's got Michael Gross in it as the militia dude, the husband of Reba McEntire. He was the dad from Family Ties. Well, you can see him in all his militia glory in 1990's Tremors. It's an incredible movie. It's got did I mention it's got Kevin Bacon in it? All right, that's my last piece of advice, also my only piece of advice, because I play music here. I don't really know anything about anything except that. I am Dale Cooper. Thanks so much for tuning in and keeping your live local radio afloat. We couldn't do it without you, everybody. I don't have my readers on. I think we've got like 7 minutes away until they bring the hammer down, a.k.a. until Ree takes over. So I think I got time to get into one last break so we can say thank you to our sponsors who keep local radio alive. And then we'll get into one last track from Hatchie, and then Ree will take over. That's a Wednesday, everybody. We did it. We made it out of the doldrum. Thursday awaits. Meet me there tomorrow. Until then, it's Dale Cooper signing off.
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3: 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These ancestors were always engaged in natural hazard mitigation. The ancestral Wiyot may simply have thought of risk assessment and hazard planning as exercising common sense, while modern-day Wiyot operate within a much more complex regulatory environment. 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
4: 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I'm walking around. Meow, meow, meow, meow, meow. Ah, yes, this home looks adequate. You there, human! This is my home now, feed me.
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4: 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'Tis a remnant of my former family, who I'll be going back to in a few days.
5: Okay, let's see here. 7078...
4: That does not sound like food.
5: Well, it's not. I'm putting information on Humboldt Paws Cause.
4: I didn't sign a release for that image. What is Poe's Cause?
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4: Oh, and what if I'm not really a cat?
6: What does that mean? Humble Paws Cause for owners of dogs, cats, turtles, bearded dragons, pigs, goats. You get the idea. If you ever lose or find a pet, go to humblepawscause.com

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New bands, new songs, new sounds. Good afternoon, Sluggies. It is good to be back, starting right in the smack in the middle of the day. It's 3 p.m. I'm Ree Marie. Time to take over for the rest of our Wednesday. Shout out to Sabina and Dale for getting us through the first part of it this mad day, the middle of the week, and I hope it is treating you well. Starting off with a band that was forged in Seattle, newest post-pop sensation from the same album that brought you Cool Job. This is Villain Era by Telehealth.

0: Let's Do It Again by The Last Dinner Party, a British-Australian rock band now based out of London. I adore that new one from The Last Dinner Party, and I hope you did also. You are listening right here to K-Slug. We're wrapping up the first set. You're also listening to one from the Blair Lip Balms off of their album, again, called Cinema. I loved all those three songs. Three of them all talked about cinema, the movies, in some way, shape, or form. And I really do love that about those three songs. Cinema by the Blair Lip Balms and Villain Era by Telehealth. That's off of their newest album, Green World Image. Also love that in that song they have a line about Cruella De Vil. So that's the one I'm going to be listening to this Halloween season, Villain Era by Telehealth. You are dialed in here to K-Slug. More music coming your way from Connie Constance, the Linda Lindas, and Fontaines DC. Stay tuned.
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0: Fontaine's DC. They will always be my favorite for a very, very long time. Really enjoy that one. You're also listening to Till the World's Awake from Connie Constance and Burning Out by the Linda Lindas, because sometimes at 3:28 in the afternoon on Wednesday, it just calls for a little burnout. But, you know, Satori Wellness, they got you covered. If you need something to be happy about today, they are slinging deals at Satori Wellness on all your favorite carts like Poppin, Barkley, and Shaman, and a great selection of disposables. Also, it's Wednesday, so you can get 10% off your vape purchases today at Satori Wellness. I went earlier, right before the show, I went for a little stroll by the harbor, and I have to say it is one of my favorite things to do on a really nice day like today. One of the benefits of being right here in Old Town, before I would stare out to the cow fields, and now I get to stare out at the harbor. And I love being a little closer to the water. All right, Slugs, stay tuned for more right here on K-Slug.
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1: The Badawat Wiyot in the ancestral Mad River Valley lived on active floodplains with seismically active watersheds for many thousands of years. These ancestors were always engaged in natural hazard mitigation. The ancestral Wiyot may simply have thought of risk assessment and hazard planning as exercising common sense, while modern-day Wiyot operate within a much more complex regulatory environment. Today, the Blue Lake Rancheria builds on those ancient practices with the same goal, to reduce damage and the loss of life resulting from disasters. When emergencies happen, preparation makes the difference. 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

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Summer is winding down. 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
2: 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We are going to pause for a cause so I can spread the word on some lost and found pets right here on HumboldtPawsCause.com, sponsored by Fin and Feather Pet Shop, Myrtle Avenue Veterinary Hospital, Arcata Animal Hospital, and the Blacksmith Shop. All right, I love to report that this Australian Shepherd that went missing yesterday in Willow Creek is now back safe and sound. His name is Ruckus. Ruckus is very adorable, has two different color eyeballs, and love to see that he is back home, safe and sound. All right, who else is on here? Somebody has found a cat found yesterday in McKinleyville. They report that this cat is gray, underweight, and has matted, long-haired gray fur. It also says that chunks of the fur are missing and the tail looks ragged. This cat definitely needs some help, so might be a stray, might be left, but it was last seen Forson Road in McKinleyville yesterday. It was very skittish when this person tried to approach. Let's see, scroll down here. It looks like that German Shepherd still might be missing, was found Blue Lake Boulevard in Blue Lake Boulevard. A German Shepherd male, not fixed. Give Danica a call if you think this is your dog, or if you know for certain she's probably watching your dog. And lastly, that Boston Terrier mixed dog still out missing, named Penelope, was last seen milepost 32.30 on Highway 36 in Bridgeville. And in the photo, she's wearing a pink chain link collar, black and white Boston Terrier colors. Is that a thing, Boston Terrier colors? I think so. Yeah. Very big old ears. And let's hope Penelope gets back home safe and sound. If you're driving in the area, maybe keep your eyes out. And remember, you can always post animals right here on HumboldtPawsCause.com. All right, Slugs, more music from Maya Lacani, Marge Adstrom, and this one next of Monsters and Men called Alligator.

Stabilized by Nikki Vergnana, wrapping up the hour. You're also listening to The Line by Maya Lacani right here on 93.1, 94.5, KSLG FM, Arcata. New bands, new songs, new sounds. And I'm hanging with you for a few more hours here on my afternoon takeover, switching it up just a little bit with the help of Dijon, American singer-songwriter, producer, pretty rad musician. This is off of his 2025 album, Baby. And I also have English teacher teaming up with Graham Coxon to do something very different than we are used to with English teachers, slowing it down. Some R&B influences. Starting off the hour, this is Yamaha by Dijon.

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1: And we're back. We're sitting here with Joe Coaches from the Blacksmith Shop in Ferndale. Joe, tell us a little bit about what you do as a blacksmith.
2: I hit with hammers, Larry.
1: Joe, you can't say on the radio.
2: Sorry, Larry. I meant to say that I hit red hot metal with hammers. How's that?
1: We'll fix it up. Don't worry about it.
2: Okay.
1: Why don't you tell us a little bit about how you got into the business?
2: Oh, yeah. My dad started the shop in 1979 on a dollar and a handshake, believe it or not. 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
5: It's the middle of the day. It's almost 4:20, and that means it is time. Pack your bowls, slide your joints, get ready to indulge right here on K-Slug Safety Meeting, sponsored by Arcata Chamber of Commerce, Proper Wellness, and the Blacksmith Shop. Whether you are getting high or high on life, always welcome to the Safety Meeting. Today we're talking bats and rabies. I'm going to be reading off the announcement directly from the Humboldt County Department of Health and Human Services as a reminder to the community not to touch bats. Following another incident where an individual was bitten by a bat they handled on Cal Poly Humboldt campus, later tested positive for rabies, and that means four people have already been treated in the past 2 months after touching bats that later tested positive for rabies. So I just be very, very, very careful. Just number one thumb of rule, don't touch a bat. They may look cute and cuddly, but don't touch them. Don't pick them up. Avoiding contact with live and stray animals. This means bringing pet food indoors at night and reporting animal bites to your county and animal control officer if bitten. Washing the bite immediately with soap and water and seeking medical attention is very important. Public health officials stress the importance of fully vaccinating domestic animals against rabies, like your dogs, cats, and select livestock. If you have some more information or you'd like to report a rabid animal, you can call the DHHS, Division of Environmental Health, 707-445-6215. Stay safe out there. Stay away from the wild animals out there. Look, but do not touch. And happy 420 on that note. Bringing you something from the band Mourn, a Spanish rock band. This is off of their album Letra Ligada. Came out last year in November. Happy 420. This is No Queda Nada by Mourn.

Hizo Todo Mal. I Did Everything Wrong, sung by Las Ligas Menores here on K-Slug, wrapping up our safety meeting. Remember, don't touch those wild critters out there. Avoid contact. Stay safe out there. Don't touch bats, all right? You are also listening to Mourn with No Queda Nada, and a big thank you to the sponsors at the safety meeting: Proper Wellness, Arcata Chamber of Commerce, The Blacksmith Shop,

0: Humboldt's new music. We are K-Slug.
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3: 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I'm Ree Marie, and I'm going to give you an update on the weather and what it has planned for us here in Humboldt. 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In Soham, expect lows of 54 tonight with mostly clear skies. It will be quite windy, though. About 6 to 11 mile per hour winds that could gust as high as 18 miles per hour. In a turn of events, it's going to be quite hot for you tomorrow with highs of 96. Along the Humboldt Bay tonight, partly cloudy skies with lows of 54 and fog rolling in after 8 p.m. And then a slight chance of drizzle after 11 p.m. So some fog and rain forecasted for us this evening. Drive safe out there, Slug Nation. Inland Humboldt, it is cooling down. Expect lows of 55. You have nice clear skies tonight and about 7 mile per hour winds. Tomorrow, very hot with highs of 99. Take care out there during this fall sun. And up in Crescent City, lows of 56 with mostly clear skies. It will be very breezy tonight with about 11 to 16 mile per hour winds that could gust as high as 25 miles per hour. And all you listeners up north in Brookings, Oregon, very similar weather for you. Lows of 58 with partly cloudy skies. 15 to 20 mile per hour winds that could gust as high as 23 miles per hour. Take care on those roads. And that wraps up the slug forecast here in the afternoon. Next, more music from Habibi. This one's called On the Road.

0: Stick a Gum by Nemesis, a Palestinian Canadian artist, who's taking her power back. She released that song right after she was dropped from her label for her pro-Palestine social media posts back in 2023, and she came back banging. You're like, I'm going to drop this song regardless. Also, some really great visuals for this one, Stick of Gum. You were also listening to Running to Pain by Kelsey Liu and Sickly Sweet by New Dad, all right here on KSLA, getting you through the afternoon. Earlier, I was talking about movies and films and how I am due to go to the minor. Right now, they have some really amazing films. Resident Evil is out. You're itching for a thriller. I've heard a lot of great things. I am intrigued by the trailer that I watched for Digger with Tom Cruise. A comedy of catastrophic proportions. I have no idea what's going on, but I am intrigued. I want to know more. That's also showing at the minor, prime time, and of course, Practical Magic 2. I hope I don't miss it. It's still showing. Please, minor, keep it showing for the rest of October. Actually, that would be amazing. All right, more music coming your way right after this. Stay tuned.
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